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I don't even know what I'm doing it for. This is my first.

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You want fresh air? 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

come back.

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We look at many of the coolest, most important indie and alternative tunes from around the world. 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

All right, all right. That was a little Twilight Zone by the one and only Golden Earring right here on KXFM Laguna's Community Radio. Good evening. This is Jonathan rolling in here to Deep Cuts. Few behind, but good thing is we got plenty of excellent music to keep you entertained and conversation. You know, last night we had our Good Luck Potluck Candidate Forum over at the Neighborhood Congregational Church, and it was wonderful to see people show up for that. And I have to tell you, it's rare that I think people are so engaged in local politics. They're genuinely there. Maybe it's not as rare as you think, but here, people are passionate, man. They're genuinely interested. They show up. They want to hear what these candidates have to say. They want to know more about them. They want to understand their life experiences and their point of view. And I believe that the format we put forth was appreciated by people. They seem to really like it. And, you know, it's a wonderful thing when you can get people together and talk about what's important to them. You know, it's the only way that you can solve problems or get anything done. It's communication, and it can be challenging sometimes, you know, but it is a big part of life, so you have to make intentional effort to do it, at least, you know, if you'd like to fit in and get along with people. Generally, you have to communicate with them if it's a priority for you. But the school board is a hotly contested race, along with, of course, city council. There's three seats that are up for winning. We have incumbents, and we have new challengers as well. So if you're interested in hearing that and you weren't able to either attend in person or listen to the live broadcast that we put forth, we do have the recording. We'll get it posted up on our website soon and put some links out there for you through social media so you can find it and listen to it if you'd like to. And then you can skip ahead or, you know, rewind or whatever you need to do. So keep tuned for that. That was last night. Gosh, it's been a crazy couple days. That was Tuesday night. Last night, we were down at the beautiful Rivian Theater in Laguna downtown, of course, to have our very first in a series of what we've called Art Matters. And these are conversations about art in the community by artists, for artists, and others, and what is happening here, you know, around town with respect to living and working artists. You know, we've just kind of started to come down with the wrap up from the festivals, Art Affair, Sawdust, of course, and Pageant of the Masters and Festival of Arts. It's been a crazy summer, and it's gone by so fast. And to have an opportunity to look at that and reflect and have conversations with artists like Elizabeth Turk and Casey Parlett and George Dubin, as well as see short films that they've all put forth around their work, and hear from Julie Perlin Lee of the museum about the Art and Nature exhibition coming up and all the great programming they have there, and just, you know, have a nice conversation. We're happy that we were able to put that together. People, I think, had a really good experience. There was some great silent auction items available up for grabs. I myself went home with a pretty awesome bowl. However, I may have acted a little impulsively without understanding that the bowl really wasn't food friendly. You know, it has a unique texture, kind of reminded me of like an asteroid or the moon or something like that, with like craters. It's pretty cool. And now I find out like I can't really be using it for cereal or ice cream or yogurt or, I don't know, potato chips or really anything other than unpeeled fruit. And I don't know how I feel about it, you know. I just got to figure out what to do with this bowl. But anyway, these are my challenge. Maybe pears. Pears would be good. Oranges. Something with a thick peel, I guess. Anyway, those are my challenges for another day. But tonight, I figured I'd share with you some records here from the collection. I've got a little Sturgill Simpson teed up to start things off. You know, he's out there touring now, and he just played in the Santa Barbara Bowl last night, an amazing place to see a concert. Not too dissimilar from our Irvine Bowl here in Laguna, which is a wonderful place to see a concert as well, and you will have opportunities to see concerts coming up at the Concerts in the Canyon, which are starting on the 3rd and 4th of October in collaboration with the Plain Air Festival and the Preservation Hall Jazz Band, as well as
Allo Black will be performing. And then shortly thereafter, a couple weeks later, you have, of course, the Coast Film and Music Festival taking place, and the Irvine Bowl will come alive with not one, but three concerts. It'll be Ben Harper, Rainbow Body, which is a fusion between Goose and Dawes and some members of other jam bands, which I think are going to be really excellent. And then Amos Lee to round things out. So if those are names that get you excited, that you're stoked to see, tickets are on sale now. You can find them online. You can go to the Coast Film Fest website and get all the information you need and buy those tickets there. I'm excited to see Rainbow Body, and I think it'll be great to see Ben Harper as well. I mean, just having concerts here with national, you know, bands and interesting bands. As much as I love, of course, our local talent and our local bands, it's cool to see people come in here and draw a crowd and activate that that beautiful outdoor amphitheater, and, you know, have some life, man. You know, have something in there that is utilizing the beautiful gifts that we have. And why not? What's so wrong about having a good time after all? You know, I don't know. Sometimes it's difficult, because I understand it might be noisy, might be disruptive to some people, but at the end of the day, it's all rock and roll, baby. Well, let's drop the needle on this album, Ronin. The track is Ronin off the album Sound and Fury by Sturgill Simpson, who will be playing tomorrow night at the Forum on the 11th of September. And I'm stoked to see him. My first time seeing him live. I've heard amazing things. And I'm kind of going in just having listened.

0: That's right. That's right. You're listening to KXFM 104.7 Laguna Beach, California. We are Laguna's community radio, and that was a little live War on Drugs. Wonderful band that just released their first song in 4 years and reminded me of how great they are live. And so I thought I'd drop a little of that on there for you. And, you know, as we come into the second hour, it's excuse me, my voice is a little hoarse. As we come to the second hour, I think we'll keep things going with live music, and I'm going to drop the needle on our next record. It is a recording of some of the concerts that Nick Cave did with his band The Bad Seeds on their most recent Wild God tour. And, you know, he is an incredible live performer, a very unique artist. His writing, his lyricism, the way that he puts things together can only be described in some ways as epic. It's just the nature of his sound. It feels theatrical in some ways, dramatic, sweeping, orchestral, and certainly very unique. He is a storyteller, and this particular album is no different. It feels like a concept album, so he's got some good tracks off of that, and I figured I would give it a listen right here on KXFM, Laguna's community radio. Thanks for tuning in and turning on with us. It's always a pleasure when you get to share your ears with our DJs who work so hard to bring you incredible shows. You know, everyone puts their energy into what they do here. It feeds them, but it feeds you too. We're so fortunate to have so many people that are willing to volunteer their time, their energy, and their efforts to share music, to have conversations, to entertain, delight, and educate. So, you know, it's a nice thing. And if you can get behind supporting that in any way, whether that's coming to one of our events, whether that's becoming a member, which helps sustain the station, we are community-driven, nonprofit, and completely independent. So every member is very much appreciated, and every donation goes a long way to keeping us keeping on.
1: Cinnamon Horses.

can fly, no fish can swim. 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Yeah, yeah, yeah.

And next to that place was a field of trees where stones were stacked on stones were stacked on stones for 10 centuries. And near that place, in the middle of the night, an old god shambled beneath the sodium light. And the whole town gathered at the fence with looks on their faces worse than grief itself.

0: right, stick.
1: Well, well, well, that was a little Live God from Nick Cave and the Bad Seeds out of Australia. I hope you enjoyed that. I certainly did. You know, it's one of those songs that it's a grower, man. It kind of hypnotizes you. He's effective that way. You know, some people say that seeing Nick live is a spiritual experience, and it's one that I haven't had, but is certainly a bucket list concert for me. So another one that I have seen live, fortunately, and it is definitely worth catching if you like what you hear, if you like funk, is Wolfpack. This is from their second sold-out live recording at Madison Square Garden, which I think is an incredible feat to achieve as an independent, self-produced artist. To sell out a venue as iconic as Madison Square Garden, it's a rare treat indeed. So hope you sit back, relax, enjoy this little deep cut, let it wash over you in an awesome wave right here on KXFM Laguna's Community Radio.

0: I believe you're the only drummer with a signature beat. Could you explain the Purdy Shuffle to these fine people? How it works? How does it work?
1: Really? Wow. Well, it started a long, long time ago. I had no idea what it was, but we had the train that came by.

0: you know, I expect music. That's what I'm paying for, and that's what I want, and that's what I expect, and that's what I deserve, frankly. So we're just going to talk over whatever's happening right now, and I'm so sorry that you had to experience this. It's really embarrassing for the Wolfpack crew, but, you know, it's a choice. It's a choice that was made, and people are free to make all the choices that they want in life, and, you know, well, this guy he's just a real storyteller. But, you know, let me tell you a story about Ecstatic Dance with Pulse Live on September 12th from the Neighborhood Congregational Church. We were just over there for the Good Luck Potluck Candidate Forum on Tuesday, and on Saturday it'll be completely transformed to an ecstatic dance venue with Scotty Welch and the Pulse crew. So if that's interesting to you, you can go check out the incredible, beautiful building and vibe with your friends and make some new ones. All right, back to the funk right here on KXFM.
1: All right, I won't fool around with it anymore. 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
0: Two more times. Sing. Like that.

The old double dip. You know, that's what Steely Dan and their drummers were doing, man, right in the pocket. What a wonderful way to wrap up this week's episode of Deep Cuts right here on KXFM. Thank you so much for tuning in, sharing your ears with us as we play what I like to humbly think is some of the finest vinyl that Laguna Beach has to offer. But what do I know? I'm biased, but you know, when you have the microphone, you get to make the statements, and it's up to others to refute them. At least that's what they tell you in advertising school. And we experienced some of that at our Good Luck Potluck Candidate Forum. You know, everyone had an opportunity to share about themselves, why they got interested in politics, a little bit about their life leading up to these critical moments as they seek public office so they can be of service to their community. And it's a beautiful thing to see people that want to make a difference. You know, they want to do something that they believe in. They want to make a change, even if that change is difficult or uncomfortable. Sometimes it's necessary. So, you know, whatever your beliefs are, whatever your leanings are, it always comes down to communication, right? And I'm grateful that we were in a position to help facilitate that. If you listened live here on KXFM streaming, or you were in attendance there, thank you. And if you weren't able to do either of those things, stay close, because we will be having the recording of that up very soon on our website and our social media. Wherever you find KX, you know, you'll be able to get access to that recording of the Good Luck Potluck Candidate Forum that we held at the St. Anne's Neighborhood Congregational Church. And if you had a great time and you really enjoyed that environment of the church, it's a beautiful structure, nice high ceilings, it's wonderful space. You can go there on the 12th of September, this Saturday, for a little ecstatic dance brought to you by Pulse Live. Scott, you might know him from the Jedediah Coffee Shop, or playing out on the streets, like doing, you know, DJ things, or on the beach, or wherever you may find him. But he and his team have put together an incredible band, a really great group of unique musicians that kind of just curate highly danceable music that you can enjoy and vibe with. So if you'd like to move your body on Saturday, go check out Ecstatic Dance at the Neighborhood Congregational Church. And we appreciate all that you do to continuously support KXFM, like showing up for Art Matters. That was last night at the Rivian, because, you know, art, well, it matters. You know, you may think it doesn't matter, but it does. And that's why you have to address the matters of art with our Art Matters series. And it was also the global premiere of Global Schism, a documentary put together by Billy and Bouchon about George and the Bombay Burritos construction of a ship, a large ship that's also a nightclub. So if you're interested in the story of a nightclub ship and the smelly desert that it lives in now, keep your eyes peeled for the wide release of Global Schism, because it's wonderful to support your friends and their art. As we do here on KXFM, we bid you a fantastic weekend. You take care of yourself and somebody else. Keep tuning in and turning on with us all weekend long as we bring to you Community Radio, right here from the corner of Oak and Glenary in beautiful Laguna Beach, California.

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Linus Hablo kicking off We Found Music, playing September 16th in LA at Hotel Ziggy for We Found Music. This is Andrea Bahar, who did her first show with us at WFNM. Now she's well on her way. This is Delicately on Laguna's KXFM.

In the mix, James Ellis Ford. Before that, Emmy Grace Bayonne. Emmy Grace played her first show with us and played our South by Southwest showcase. Bayonne and Marrow in the set. Now, this is Glass Battles. Dead by Summer is the new single. He's playing September 14th at the Echo in Echo Park with SNG and Z Machine. 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It's the Echo, September 14th. This is Glass Battles with their brand new single, Dead by Summer, on KXFM Laguna Beach.

And we're back on KXFM Laguna Beach. That was Revenge Body by Samantha Margaret. Glass Battles with Dead by Summer. James Ellis Ford. This is Desire with Summer Skin on KXFM. I'm Grant Owens with Weed Thundy Music.

0: 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We got some fun dance beats here. A couple of incredible singles. This is Blossom Hill. That was All Way.
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Damn, it's hot. It's hot where I am, and I have no air conditioning at my house. How about you? Lots of fans over here, though. Lots of fans of the show? Maybe? It is the FTP New Music Show. I am Tim Piles. It's all about new music. And that was Pete Fidge, F-I-J. Wake Up Honey is the track. He used to be the frontman for Adorable. This is his debut solo album. It is called Ups the New Down. It comes out later this month on September 25th. Coming up, we've got, Fake Names, Supergroup, Psychedelic Porn Crumpets, The Bernadette Maries, and right now, Immersion, We Don't Need Your Validation. This is an electronic duo consisting of Wires, Colin Newman, and Minimal Compact's Malka Spiegel. From their full-length studio album, What Is Lost Will Return, out now, Immersion, We Don't Need Your Validation, on the FTP New Music Show.

From Western Australia, Psychedelic Horn Crumpets, their latest single, Juice a Jumbo Jet. The B-side to that is Ocarina. Before that, the Bernadette Marie's Happy Song, that is from their debut album, Soft. They're based in Brussels, they're shoegaze post-punk, they're a trio, and their album, Soft, will be out September 18th, the Bernadette Marie's Happy Song. Now I give you something from Punk Ruins. The album will be released October 23rd through Epitaph Records. You've got Dennis Lyson from Refused on vocals, Brian Baker from Minor Threat, Bad Religion on guitar, Michael Hampton of SOA and Embrace Guitar, Johnny Temple from Girls Against Boys and Soulside on bass, and Mario Rubalcaba, my friend, from Rocket from the Crypt and Off on drums. Plus he's played with Iggy Pop. Fake Names from the album Punk Ruins, Until It's Normal is the track on the FTP New Music Show.

Originally by the Undertones, here's the female side, Christina Jean and their All-Stars Teenage Kicks. That features Rob Mlucky from Crime Wave 66 and the Huns. Also, Minj Mendez from the Glimmer Stars. Richie Boom Boom Mendez from Foxy and the Glimmer Stars. And Gigi and the Buzz. There you go. Christina Jean and her All-Stars Teenage Kicks. Originally by the Undertones. Before that, Sports Team with Billy, lead single from the upcoming studio album. Coming out early 2027, the band actually pressed a limited batch of collectible 7-inch clear flexi discs, exclusively available through select independent record shops, all in the UK, of course, such as Piccadilly Records and Jacaranda Records. There you go, new music from Sports Team, Billy. This is Aurora Nishvechi. She's the keyboardist for The Last Dinner Party and British-born, Manchester-based composer Nathan Durasamy. The single serves as the introduction to their 10-track studio album. It's a debut, Do You Like Me Now, coming out October 9th on Island Records. Aurora and the Untamed, Savage White Swan on the FTP New Music Show.

Yeah, I thought they said meet when the school kids called me mate. I went home and told my mom after my first day. I had long arrived from Ireland, the boy Kevin, like generations before, Wolverhampton.

Dutch alternative collective. They're called Personal Trainer, second single there from their third studio album titled Human A-Holes. The actual word, though, I'll just say A-Holes. That is out now, Personal Trainer with Moping. Before that, yes, Dexy's Midnight Runners, My Life in England Part 1 from Love, the seventh studio album by the English pop band. It is out now through Heavenly Recordings. Yeah, new music from 80s legends Dexy's Midnight Runners. Pretty excited to catch this band, at least on one of their shows. I'd love to see more than one. They are from the UK. They are Temples. September 18th at Pappy and Harriet's in Pioneer Town. September 19th, Los Angeles, Terragram Ballroom. And September 20th, I'll be at that one at Casbah in San Diego. It is Temples with Megalith on the FTP New Music Show.

Dive with Kid from the fifth studio album Zerp, coming out October 30th via Fantasy Records. Dive, D-I-I-V. Kid, before that, Swansea Sound, Mean to Be Mean, from the full album Pre-Post Truth, coming out Friday, November 13th via Skepwax Records. Members of Heavenly and the Poustics are featured in the band Swansea Sound. Getting close to the end, very close. Diary Now, Spiral Bound, out now from the New York City indie rock band. Their album, Diary, with Keep Coming Up on the FTP New Music Show.

We made it. Like I said, it's hot where I am. I almost passed out this last hour, but here I am to finish the show. Thank you very much for listening. It is the FTP New Music Show. I am The Local Pile. Hit me up on Instagram, The Local Pile, P-Y-L-E, The Local Pile. Sharp Pins there, right up my alley from their new album, Mod Mayday 23. It's out now from the Chicago-based band, Mod Revival Band. It happens every 20, 30 years, right? So it's happening again. I love it. Sharp Pins. Before that, Diary, keep coming up. Our music bed tonight from Sirenas, the album, A La La, Snakes of Hydra. I am Tim Piles. Thanks for listening. I'll leave you with another 80s legends band. Back now with the original frontman after 44 years. I'm talking about Haircut 100. The new album, Boxing the Compass, is available. They are a legendary British new wave band. And then after many years, Nick Hayward is back singing with the band. Very cool. I'll leave with that. Thanks for listening. Go to a show. Buy some merch. Haircut 100. Come back to me on the FTP New Music Show.

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Hello, welcome. It is Stomping Grounds. We're going to get local to San Diego, a little bit of TJ, maybe some Orange County, mostly San Diego. My name is Tim Piles. It is Stomping Grounds. We kicked it off with the album Leaf featuring Twin Shadow. The track was Cry When I'm Nervous. It's the final single ahead of the upcoming studio album, A Body of Voices. It's going to come out October 2nd on Network Records. Jimmy LaValle, originally from San Diego, and he was actually in The Locust. If you ever meet him, ask him about his locust tattoo on his lower bottom lip. It's all about music from San Diego for the most part tonight. 12 Gauge Trixie, Deviation, Fractures, Jackson Wagner, Jesse Ray Smith, and right now, Coupe de Ville, Born Again. This is fronted by singer-songwriter and guitarist Shane Hall from Oceanside, alongside drummer-producer Michael Woodward. Coupe de Ville, Born Again. It's local music. It's Stomping Grounds.

Jackson Wagner, State to State is the track, originally released as a single in 2026 before being featured on his album, Hate the Heat. It's hot where I am right now, currently as I'm recording this. It's hot. It's too hot. Before that, Jesse Ray Smith, Love You Without Fail. That's a soulful Americana-infused single by singer-songwriter Jesse Ray Smith that was co-written with legendary Alfred Howard and John Varne. Jesse Ray Smith, hit me up. I am Tim Piles. I'm the local pile on Instagram and on Bandcamp, the local pile. So every month I pick a bunch of tracks and highlight them on a little release I do via Bandcamp. It's all free. You can stream it. You can download it. Whatever. It is the local pile top 10. Lately, I've had to add 5 tracks to it because I keep getting so much great music from San Diego and TJ, mostly a little bit Orange County. I'll admit, mostly San Diego. So go to Bandcamp, check it out, the local pile top 10 plus 5, August 2026, 15 tracks total, and you can check it out. 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Links to find them are there as well. This is a cover. If you know the original, I don't know, message me on Instagram, you know, the local pile. It's Fractures, It's No Good, It's Stomping Grounds.